0: The Swans securing second spot on the AFL ladder after piling on 139 points in their 51-point thumping over crosstown rivals GWS, and Australia dominating at the Commonwealth Games. We're leading the medal tally with 23, including 12 gold.
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3: Good morning. Take it easy on the wet roads today. Slow down and drive to the conditions. In Halls Head, Ocoast Road, slowing northeastbound at Casuarina Drive, through Mandurah, Pinjarra Road, Little Patchy eastbound at Dow Street and Mandurah Road. Mandurah Road, busy northbound at All That Street. Perthbound on the Kwinana Freeway, looking good. And don't forget, upgrade works, Forest Highway, Preston Beach Road. Speed reductions, lane closures are in place. The census is coming this August. 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This is Peter with latest traffic on 97.3 Coast FM.
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7: Hey, good morning to you. We're looking at those showers easing today to a top of 20 degrees from Perth, Rockingham and Mandurah. 19 degrees today, the top in Bunbury. Tomorrow and for Tuesday, partly cloudy days, tops of around 17. Wednesday, mostly sunny, 19. And Thursday, partly cloudy, tops of around 19 as well.
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7: 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I love this. 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

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Doing your street sheet thing. Thanks to GJD Security. Make sure you check them out. If you want to be a secchi too, they're some of the best.

0: playing that lady in a sec. Baby, what's mine is now. Her name is Sabrina Carpenter, and we'll get her on for you in about 10 minutes. 97.3 Coast FM. 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
1: wake up. Gonna be great, gonna be a good day. 32-year-old claimed the title for eating the most fish fingers in a minute after managing to wolf down 15 in just 60 seconds.
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0: 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So has Martin Garrix.
1: First time when I told people that I was going to work with Ed Sheeran, they were like, huh? How's that going to sound? Like, Ed Sheeran doesn't do this stuff, and I don't know how his voice will sound on the track. 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Yeah, it was very challenging, but in the end, we were both super happy with the result.
0: Yeah, and it is good, by the way. That is coming up for you after 9 o'clock. 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
1: Who's the number one office in WA for 13 years? Number one in Australia and number two globally? It's Harcourt's Mandurah.
2: G'day there, it's Mike Humphrey with you. Prime Minister Anthony Albanese is defending party process after one of his MPs broke ranks yesterday. Labor MP Ed Husic, unable to gain support to push for a recognition of Israeli genocide in Gaza at the ALP National Conference in Adelaide. The PM telling ABC's insiders he has no problem with Mr. Husic.
3: Ed, like every other delegate, has a right to come along and to pursue whatever they say is or see as their objective.
2: Two people are recovering in hospital after being shot by police in far north Queensland. Officers called to an address in Cairns to find a man armed with a knife leading to an altercation. Pop star Katy Perry is angry that her song has been used in a White House video of military strikes posted on TikTok. She says her music is about bringing people together, not celebrating warfare. And in other news this morning, a manhunt is underway in Germany. That's after one.

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1: Take it easy on the wet roads today. Slow down and whack on those headlights. No crashes, lights out or breakdowns to report for your Sunday run-in. In Halls Head, Olcos Road, slowing northeastbound at Casuarina Drive, through Mandurah, Pinjarra Road, Patchy eastbound outside the Forum at Dow Street and Mandurah Road. Mandurah Road built up northbound at Allnut Street. Perthbound on the Kwinana Freeway looking good. And upgrade works in Preston Beach. Forest Starway, Preston Beach Road, speed reductions and lane closures in place. 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
5: Good morning. A showers easing type of day is what the Bureau is saying. So the showers that we've seen looks like they're going to ease as the day gets on to a top of around 20 degrees in Perth, Rockingham, Mandurah, 19 degrees today in Bunbury. Tomorrow and for Tuesday, partly cloudy, 17 degrees. Wednesday, mostly sunny, 19. And Thursday, partly cloudy, also tops of around 19 degrees.
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5: weekend. I've been talking about this for a while. Taylor Swift's leaning into it, though.
6: You have genres blending into each other as the norm. You have folk music that sounds like what country used to sound like. You have pop music that sounds like blends of blues, and you have country music that sounds like rock.
5: Yeah, and she's done it with this one from Toy Story 5. I knew it. I knew you. Coast FM.

0: Ladies and gentlemen, her name is Sienna Spyro. I'll die on that hill. Which is now a term, believe it or not. I think it's from that song. Or did she sing that song before? Anyway. Nikki and DeMello, they're back to wake you up tomorrow morning. Yeah, and surprise, surprise, DeMello is talking about food again.
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1: Yes.
2: So, imagine my joy when I read Museum honours late artist by covering its floor with enough peanut butter to make 15,000 sandwiches. Now, for those that want to know the details, 15.6 kilograms of smooth peanut butter per square metre, 2 centimetres thick. So, large quantities of peanut butter. Spread with trowels. You know, like they're like their plaster is.
0: I'm all about thick peanut butter, but it still needs margarine or butter with it to make it creamy. Anyway, sorry, now I'm going down the DeMello rabbit hole. Nikki and DeMello and food news. That's what they should just call Weird World, I think, at this point. Or even three things. Food news. Anyway, Nikki and DeMello back to wake you up tomorrow morning. 97.3 Coast FM.
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0: Old School Linkin Park from the Hybrid Theory album, 2001, I think that came out. 97.3 Coast FM, that is Crawling. That is it for me. My name is Squinty. DeMello is in the chair for you after 10 o'clock. He's got that Olivia Dean song. It's called Baby Steps. And we'll take you back to the 2010s. Pilots and Stressed Out. 97.3 Coast FM. We are playing you all the hits all weekend. DeMello next. See you back.
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1: G'day there, it's Mike Humphrey with you. The Prime Minister has again backed a two-state solution in the Mideast.
2: We want to see Israelis and Palestinians living side by side. Now, we want to see that coming together, and Australia can play a role.
1: The comments on ABC's Insiders program this morning coming after Labor backbencher Ed Husic blasted the party at the National Conference, Husic failing to garner enough support to debate Israeli war crimes in Gaza. South Australian Premier Peter Malanakis has again signalled his support for nuclear power. A Sydney suburb has become the focal point of the data centre debate. Macquarie Park, to the city's north, already hosts five of the energy-hungry, water-thirsty facilities, council fighting to stop the development of another six. Police in Queensland have

0: or through turnover. Our second quarter, we just let ourselves down and it was deflating.
1: And the Swans have secured second place on the AFL ladder following a 51-point drubbing over crosstown rivals GWS.
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3: No crashes, lights out, or breakdowns to port for your Sunday morning run-in. In Halls Head, Old Coast Road, a slow northeastbound at Casuarina Drive, through Mandurah, Pinjarra Road, Patchy eastbound inside the Forum there, at Dowell Street and Mandurah Road. Mandurah Road, active northbound at All That Street. Perthbound on the Kwinana Freeway, smooth going. And upgrade works in Preston Beach, Forest Highway, Preston Beach Road, speed reductions and lane closures in place. The census is coming this August. 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This is Peter with latest traffic on 97.3 Coast FM.
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8: Morning, Cheryl 2, mostly behind us, I would say. Looking clear for the rest. I'll keep an eye on the satellite, but by and large, looking clear for the rest of the day. The maximum, 19 for Mandurah, Rockingham and Bunbury, 18 degrees in Perth today. Tomorrow morning, Sharon, 17. Tuesday, Wednesday, looking partly cloudy both days and tops in the high teens. Right now, it is 13 degrees in Maroona, 16 in Perth, and Rockingham and Mandurah both sitting on 17 degrees.
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8: Get ready for a great song from 21 Pilots, a new duo for me anyway out of the Netherlands called Another, coming up, Olivia Dean, and right now another Olivia of the Rodrigo variety. New York.

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0: Ain't that the truth? 21 Pilots and Stressed Out. 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Hello, it's DeMello at 10.23. Before that, new stuff from a duo that looks like it's spelled Anoter, but they're Dutch, so I'm assuming they say pronounce it another. So there you go. Another Talk to You was the name of that one, just in case you're wondering. Now, I'm not sure if you saw the Mandurah Times recently, but look, they've been running a story on a Mandurah family who have a bit of a fight on their hands at this stage. Their 20-year-old son, Alex Carr, has a rare and aggressive brain tumour that was just sort of diagnosed out of the blue. Like, I think he'd only just qualified as a marine tech, and like within a week, this random diagnosis. And so as a result, lives have turned on a dime, you know. They're constantly heading to Perth for treatment of all sorts, and obviously too looking at heading overseas, which is beyond the family's means. And so as a result, they've set up a GoFundMe page. So I mention it so, you know, perhaps if you can in any way help, Google GoFundMe Alex Carr and you'll get to it. 20 is very young, you know. It's what we do best, isn't it? Helping folks out when they need it. So I mentioned it. Google GoFundMe Alex Carr if you can help. Hey, I'm going to play the Eastern Rosella song for you from that 7-year-old Miles Phillips in a tick. If you haven't heard it, it is great. I'll play it after Alex Byron. It'll come up in the next 10 minutes or so. Stay with us.
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0: A local basketball first off. Both Mandurah Magic teams were defeated by Joondalup in the last round of the regular NBL 1 West season. Last night, Mandurah Magic women losing 78 to 86. The men, 104 to 111. Rockingham Flames finished their season last night with two wins over Perth Redbacks. The women 102 to 91, the men 127 to 62. So while the Magic season is over, both Rockingham's men's and women's teams have home finals lined up for next weekend. In footy, Peel Thunder Girls no match for Swan Districts, defeated away 9 points to 83. While the Thunder Boys were at home yesterday and ground out an 8-point win against Subiaco, 11-11-77 to 11-3-69. And of course, Friday's derby saw Fremantle winning streak continue, defeating West Coast 112 to 42. 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

0: 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This is what you came for, Calvin Harris and Rihanna. It is 7 to 11. Hello, DeMello at this end. Would you like a pie delivery for lunch for your workplace on Friday? 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We announce a winner on Wednesday in Brekkie. On the way for you, sadly not Super Mario, just regular Mario. On the coast.
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1: G'day there, it's Mike Humphrey with you. The Prime Minister has again backed a two-state solution in the Mideast.
2: We want to see Israelis and Palestinians living side by side. Now, we want to see that coming together, and Australia can play a role.
1: The comments on ABC's Insiders program this morning coming after Labor backbencher Ed Husic blasted the party at the national conference, Husic failing to garner enough support to debate Israeli war crimes in Gaza. South Australian Premier Peter Malanakis has again signalled his support for nuclear power. A Sydney suburb has become the focal point of the data centre debate. Macquarie Park to the city's north already hosts five of the energy-hungry, water-thirsty facilities, council fighting to stop the development of another six. Police in Queensland have accidentally shot an innocent bystander in Cairns. The woman shot in the leg while police interacted with another man armed with a knife. And Aussie travellers warned to be on high alert as wildfires continue to sweep across Spain and France.
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1: Following a 756-day exile from AFL footy, St Kilda star Max King is today lacing up the boots. The 26-year-old fit to face North Melbourne at Marvel Stadium this afternoon following a string of knee injuries and a recent hamstring complaint. Coach Ross Lyon says he's ticked all the boxes.
4: He's done so much more work than ever in his last VFL return. Bigger sessions in percentage terms. You're talking 30 or 40% more. So, look, it's not going to be easy. We get that. But he's just in such better physical and mental shape.
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5: No crashes, lights out or breakdowns to report. In Halsted, Olcos Road, a slow northeastbound at Casuarina Drive, then at Peel Parade. Travelling through Mandurah, Pinjarra Road, Patchy eastbound outside the Forum at Dow Street and Mandurah Road. Mandurah Road built up northbound at Allnut Street. Perthbound on the Kwinana Freeway, Patchy Axel Road and at Rolly Road. And upgrade works, Preston Beach, Forest Highway, Preston Beach Road, speed reductions and lane closures in place. 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This is Peter with latest traffic on 97.3 Coast FM.
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1: Lined up for you some iconic Post Malone. 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

0: 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It's 11.20. Hello, Darren DeMello here this morning. It is still morning, yes, welcome to it. Sun shining last time I looked, and you'd be aware that we are in the midst of our collections for our winter appeal. Teaming up once again with the folks at West Oz Crisis and Welfare Services for Homelessness Prevention and Awareness Week. So again, I just encourage you that if you can, while you're out shopping, maybe pick up some extra non-perishable food items that would be, you know, used by families that are doing it tough in our region. And also, if you could spare sleeping bags or warm winter clothing or any of the things that could help. I mean, you know, families, young people, people with pets too. Don't forget about pet food in amongst it as well. All of it would be useful. We are collecting here at Mandurah Terrace through till Friday, July 31, so we're heading into the last week of it. All the details, if you check the What's On section of coastlive.com.au. If you can help, we'd appreciate it. Olivia Rodrigo, coming up.
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0: 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DeMello here. The Ravo Riddle is back for you tomorrow in Brekkie. Prove how clever you are. Get yourself in the running for $100 to spend at the Ravenswood Hotel. Think of many ways to spend that. The Riddle, back in Brekkie tomorrow. 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

0: 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Hello. DeMello at this end. It is 8 to 12, Somber and Home Wrecker there. 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
1: G'day there, it's Mike Humphrey with you. Peter Malinalkis has raised Labor eyebrows with comments around nuclear power, the SA Premier supporting it in principle whilst denying its economic viability in Australia.
2: For me, nuclear power has an important role to play globally. That has zero carbon emissions. I mean, it's almost good for the environment in that respect.
1: Shadow Home Affairs Minister Jonathan Dunningham responding to the comments on Sky News.
3: I think lifting the moratorium and allowing the private sector to do what they could do would probably deal with that issue of economics.
1: Two recovering in hospital in far north Queensland with Cairns police shooting a knife-wielding man along with an innocent bystander. Aussie kids are getting hooked on fishing with angling clubs across the country recording a boost in memberships fueled by fish talk videos and app-driven digital fishing competitions. Singer Katy Perry has hit out of the White House after it used her song Firework as the backing of a TikTok reel, and several people are fighting for life after a van ploughed into a crowd at the Berlin Pride Festival.
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1: It's the return of the King, and no, I'm not talking LeBron James. St Kilda's Max King suiting up for his first AFL game in 756 days. The Saints taking on North Melbourne at Marvel Stadium, the Savo, and final preparations as Tim Zhu looks to ignite another run at a boxing world title. The son of former world champion Kostya lacing up the gloves for his fight against former unified welterweight champion Errol Spence. Sydney's Afterpay Arena playing host this afternoon.
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5: No crashes, lights out or breakdowns to report. In Halls Head on Coast Road, a slow northeastbound at Casuarina Drive. Through Mandurah, Pinjarra Road, busy eastbound outside the Forum at Dow Street and Mandurah Road. Mandurah Road holding a few northbound still at Allnut Street. You run into Perth on the Kwinana Freeway, slowing Mortimer Road to Rowley Road. And don't forget about those upgrade works in Preston Beach, Forest Highway, Preston Beach Road. Speed reductions and lane closures are in place. The census is coming this August. 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This is Peter with latest traffic on 97.3 Coast FM.
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8: That's right. Don't forget the buzz happening tomorrow around lunchtime. Yes, yes, the AusAlert thing. All right, mostly sunny for the rest of the day is the forecast by the look of things. Looking at 19 degrees today for Mandurah, Rockingham and Bunbury, Perth only 18. Tomorrow morning shower at 17 degrees, and then Tuesday, Wednesday, both partly cloudy and temps in the high teens. Right now, Waroona's on 13. It's 18 in Perth, and Rockingham and Mandurah are sitting on 17 right now.
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8: weekend vibes. Coming up, going to play some new music from a US artist called Malcolm Todd. The song is called Earrings. He actually released it in 2024, but it's having a moment after got kind of some TikTok love this year. Also, old school Daughtry, and right now Ariana Grande on the coast.

0: 7.3 Coast FM, Malcolm Todd, there it is, some new stuff, a song called Earrings. Here at the Coast, it is 17 after midday, and it's DeMello looking after a Sunday afternoon. Welcome to it. Do you know, this week in Brekkie, we've got your chance to win your way into Jason Derulo. He's bringing the Last Dance World Tour to RAC Arena soon. It's going to be September before you know it. September 23. Tickets available from Ticketek. They're selling fast, but we've got your chance to win your way in Brekkie as of tomorrow here on the Coast.
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0: 32-year-old claimed the title for eating the most fish fingers in a minute after managing to wolf down 15 in just 60 seconds.
2: I think it's good, so that doesn't seem like a lot. 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
0: no.
2: To be fair.
0: 15
2: I was
0: fish
2: expecting
0: fingers?
2: More. For a world record, has no one tried to eat fish fingers in a minute before?
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Hello, DeMello at 28 to carry the one. 28 to 1, there we go. 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Today, the cheapest unleaded, $182.5 at the BP X Convenience Erskine. 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And on the run between Mandurah and Perth today, you'll find unleaded at $169.5 at the Caltex Kwinana truck stop and diesel at $205.9 at the automatic Vibe Kwinana Beach.

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0: All the hits, 97.3, Coast FM, Starboy. Of course, a little love there from The Weeknd, Daft Punk. It is 8-1. DeMello here. Now, it's time again for us to delve into local events. We do it thanks to GJD Security. Whatever the situation, wherever risks arise, there's only one name for your security, and that is GJD Security. And Freo Street Doctors doing, well, free, fully accredited medical services with the help of the folks at Black Swan Health, together with WA Health. 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
2: Hey there, Stephen Zoyce with you. The PM has again backed a two-state solution in the Middle East.
3: We want to see Israelis and Palestinians living side by side. Now, we want to see that coming together, and Australia can play a role.
2: The comments on ABC's Insiders program coming after Labor backbencher Ed Husic slammed the party at the National Conference. He didn't garner enough support to debate Israeli war crimes in Gaza. While Peter Malinauskas has raised eyebrows with comments around nuclear power, the SA Premier supporting it in principle while denying its economic viability in Australia.
4: For me, nuclear power has an important role to play globally. It is a form of baseload power that has zero carbon emissions. I mean, it's almost good for the environment and atmosphere.
2: Here's Shadow Home Affairs Minister John O'Dunham responding to those comments on Sky News.
5: They were sensible comments around that area of policy, and I think lifting the moratorium and allowing the private sector to do what they could do would probably deal with that issue of economics.
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2: It's the return of the King, and no, we don't mean LeBron James. Max King will suit up for his first senior game in 756 days as St Kilda take on North Melbourne at Marvel Stadium, the Savo. Saints coach Ross Lyon telling us where we should base our expectations.
7: Yeah, low expectation. It's a player on return, so building it. But, it's just going to help Sharman and Owens and Ryan. Yeah, not a huge expectation, but it's expectation going forward that there's an excitement that we know he's a quality player.
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8: Anchortel Lucranana Freeway, under speed as usual for the northbound run around the pinch points with Thomas Road and Anchortel Road. Rather busy with the Cronulla northbound right now, but a good run south. Mandurah busy as usual as well for the run around Mandurah Forum in all directions on Pinjarra Road, Tower Street and Coolabah Avenue. Pinjarra Road also carrying some traffic further west, both ways around Sutton Street and Anstruther Road. Oz Alert, Australia's new emergency messaging system, will send a test alert to compatible mobile devices around 12 noon on Monday 27 July. 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Authorised by the Australian Government. Canberra. That's the latest traffic on 97.3 Coast FM.
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12: Mostly sunny for the rest of the day. Looking at 19 as the maximum in Mandurah, Rockingham and Bunbury. 18 degrees in Perth today. 11 overnight, then a morning shower and 17 for tomorrow and Tuesday, Wednesday. Partly cloudy with tops in the high teens. Right now, it is 15 in Maroona, 18 degrees in Perth and steady on 17 in Rockingham and Mandurah.
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12: vibes. Lined up, 30 Seconds to Mars from the noughties. Also Dua Lipa in minutes, but let's get things underway with a very British effort. Dave and Thames, Rain Dance on the Coast.
13: Let's get the party started. See you at the bar, you was hardly talking. That's when I knew that your heart was scarring. Friends to lovers need a part to star in. Like, wait, babe, let me...

0: The glamorous Fergie and Ludacris. 97.3 Coast FM, all the hits. 1:23 Sunday with DeMello here. And do you know this week we've got your chance to win your way into the movies, the new J.J. Abrams flick with Anne Hathaway and Ewan McGregor. It's called The End of Oak Street. It's in cinemas August 13th. We're like, you know, a whole, or certainly a whole house. It could be a whole street gets picked up and moved somewhere mysterious, somewhere else in space, maybe. Suspenseful mystery. Looks pretty good in cinemas August 13th. The End of Oak Street. You can check it out on us thanks to Warner Brothers Pictures and the Coast. Maybe start by tuning into Brekkie tomorrow morning. 1:24, Taylor Swift ahead.
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With DeMello, it is 21-2. Just a reminder, we open our doors again tomorrow on Mandurah Terrace here at our offices at Coast FM to take collections once again for our winter appeal. 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The West Oz Crisis and Welfare Team once again on board. And if you can spare things like non-perishable food and warm winter clothes for the cause, please bring them in on here. Got another week that we are collecting for, so please help out. 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
1: 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All right, it's DeMello just about done for Sunday, I think. Come tomorrow morning, joining you again, Nikki and I, back for brekkie. Your shot at tickets to check out Jason Derulo and maybe a chance with the Riddle 2 to win $100 to spend at the Ravenswood. Sound all right? That and plenty more on the way as of tomorrow. I'll leave you in a tick with some Macklemore and Ryan Lewis, and then Tony's got the tunes, including G-Flip, after 2 o'clock. Enjoy.
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1: Hey there, Stephen Zoyce with you. Peter Malinauskas is backing nuclear power as the world moves toward net zero, but the SA Premier has fallen short of backing it in for Australia.
2: And all of the evidence has made crystal clear, countless independent assessments have made clear that nuclear power in an Australian context is uneconomic. If you just plonked a nuclear power station in the system tomorrow, you're going to drive prices up.
1: Malinauskas speaking to Sky News from the annual Labor conference there. Meanwhile, PM Anthony Albanese is defending party process after one of his MPs broke ranks yesterday. Labor MP Ed Husic unable to gain support to push for recognition of Israeli genocide in Gaza. The PM telling ABC's insiders he has no problem with Mr. Husic.
3: Ed, like every other delegate, has a right to come along and to pursue whatever they say is or see as their objective, and that's fine by me.
1: And police in Queensland have accidentally shot and injured an innocent bystander during a standoff with a man wielding a knife in Cairns.
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1: The fallout from Gold Coast's ninth straight loss has continued. The Suns going down to Carlton by 13 points yesterday. A big talking point was the back-and-forth spat between Suns players Christian Petrarca and Leo Lombard. Listeners Joey Montagna saying it's a terrible look.
5: What I didn't like about the spray for Petrarca is he wasn't spraying a young player for either a really poor effort or not chasing defensively or a team act. He was spraying a young player because Petrarca wanted the ball and he thought it was his ball and probably a shot on goal. So for me, that was not a good look.
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6: Ancatil and Bertram Coronado Freeway under speed as usual for the northbound run around the pinch points with Thomas Road and Ancatil Road. And now we have a crash as well for the Coronado northbound around Thomas Road with the vehicles moved to the roadside. Take care in the area. And Mandurah, busy as usual as well for the run around Mandurah Forum in all directions on Pinjarra Road, Dower Street and Coolabah Avenue. The traffic has eased off there a little in the last hour. Pinjarra Road also carrying some traffic further west, both ways around Sutton Street and Anstruther Road. The census is coming this August. You'll get instructions soon on what to do in the census. 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That's the latest traffic on 97.3 Coast FM.
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9: Good afternoon. The Bureau is telling me there is a very high chance of showers with northeasterly winds. Tomorrow, looking ahead to the week, shower or two with 17 degrees. Tuesday, partly cloudy. Also partly cloudy on Wednesday with a top of 20. Warming up for Thursday, shower or two though, 20 degrees.
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9: Yes, good afternoon. Hope you're enjoying your Sunday. First week back at school, so, you know, probably having a bit of a rest after all of that work. Flo Rida on the way, G Flip right now. This is Bed on Fire, Coast FM.

0: All the hits, 97.3 Coast FM, throwing it back all the way to 2003, Michelle Branch, Are You Happy Now? Now, she is an absolute powerhouse at the moment. She has got one of her songs is number two, and she's sitting at the number three spot with Sam Fender. Ramien is coming in very soon, and we'll put on Benson Boone as well. Now, look, this is very exciting. Somebody who sings their own name, Jason Derulo. Guess what we're giving away this week?
1: 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It's me, Jason Derulo.
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0: Carla set to hit RAC Arena later on next month with Dracula. Getting up to 3 o'clock, it's another Aussie. 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
2: Hey there, Stephen Zoyce with you. The PM has again backed a two-state solution in the Middle East.
3: We want to see Israelis and Palestinians living side by side. Now, we want to see that coming together, and Australia can play a role.
2: The comments on ABC's Insiders program coming after Labor backbencher Ed Husic slammed the party at the national conference. He didn't garner enough support to debate Israeli war crimes in Gaza. While Peter Malinauskas has raised eyebrows with comments around nuclear power, the SA Premier supporting it in principle while denying its economic viability in Australia.
4: For me, nuclear power has an important role to play globally. It is a form of baseload power that has zero carbon emissions. I mean, it's almost good for the environment and atmosphere.
2: Here's Shadow Home Affairs Minister John O'Dunham responding to those comments on Sky News.
5: They were sensible comments around that area of policy, and I think lifting the moratorium and allowing the private sector to do what they could do would probably deal with that issue of economics.
6: Meet the Rockingham Ford team for Ford vehicles, demos, quality used cars, genuine parts and servicing. One Carlston Road, the new Rockingham Ford.
2: A 7-goal-2 final term has seen Brisbane thump Port by 59 points at the Gabba. The Power set up an impressive first half, only trailing by 9 points at the main break. The reigning premiers then turned the Jets on and showed no mercy. Lions ruck Sam Draper telling Fox Sports the side's humming as they head towards the final straight.
7: Yeah, we're just going about our business and we've won 7 in a row, but we just think we're really sticking to our processes and the results looking after themselves. We knew that Port are a real honest, hard-working team and we'd break them open eventually, and we did today.
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10: Yeah, pull out your Peter Parker. It's going to get pretty cold tonight. 13 degrees. Monday, shower 2, 17 degrees. Tuesday, partly cloudy, 17. Partly cloudy on Wednesday, 20 degrees. And then shower or 2 on Thursday.
0: 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Get ready for the
10: week. Happy Sunday. This time last week, I was enjoying 31 degrees in balmy Broome. But you know what? I'm so happy to be back talking to you guys, playing you some great tunes, realizing that Snow Patrol is back on Coast FM. Yeah, we'll get that on for you in about 15 minutes' time. Another in there as well as Billie Eilish. Straight after this one, it's Harry Styles, American Girls. Coast FM.

0: Biebs, Speed Demon here on Coast FM. Happy Sunday. Hope you're having a great day. Want to give a shout out to everyone who so far has given us donations for the West Oz Crisis Care Winter Appeal. We are taking items until the end of the month, like sleeping bags, two-person tents, swags, warm winter clothing, new or near new condition. Drop it off at our in our office hours right here at Mandra Terrace, Coast FM Studios. We are very, very grateful for everything that you do. Stick around, more music on the way. Originally from 1979, this one from Sergeant Sleek, it is... Coming up next, Coast FM.
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0: That is Tyler. Chanel, I'd be happy if someone just put me in like an Adidas tracksuit and put me next to a fire with a glass of wine right now. Day for it. Empire Sun getting you up 4 o'clock. We'll check in with news, sports and weather next on the coast.
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1: Hey there, Stephen Zoyce with you. Peter Malinauskas is backing nuclear power as the world moves toward net zero, but the SA Premier has fallen short of backing it in for Australia.
2: And all of the evidence has made crystal clear, countless independent assessments have made clear that nuclear power in an Australian context is uneconomic. If you just plonked a nuclear power station in the system tomorrow, you're going to drive prices up.
1: Malinauskas speaking to Sky News from the annual Labor conference there. Meanwhile, PM Anthony Albanese is defending party process after one of his MPs broke ranks yesterday. Labor MP Ed Husic unable to gain support to push for recognition of Israeli genocide in Gaza. The PM telling ABC's insiders he has no problem with Mr. Husic.
3: Ed, like every other delegate, has a right to come along and to pursue whatever they say is or see as their objective, and that's fine by me.
1: And South Australia has recorded its first H5 bird flu case on a metro beach, with two native birds testing positive.
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1: Seven straight for Brisbane as they continued their assault for a three-peat. The Lions smacking Port by 59 points at the Gabba, thanks to a 7-goal-to-2 final term. Livewire forward Kyle Oman telling Listener it wasn't as easy as it looked though.
5: Yeah, they're a really good side, like honest as they come. They were awesome, and we expected it to take a while to crack the game open, and we just keep fighting, playing our forward footy, and we'll stoppage after stoppage. It probably didn't look too good on the eye, but it was good in the second half to break it open and play how we wanted to.
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10: Showery Sunday today. Overnight temperatures getting down to 13 degrees. Start of the working week, shower or two, 17 degrees. Tuesday, partly cloudy, 17. Warming up for Wednesday, partly cloudy. And then shower or two for Thursday, 20 degrees.
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10: Good afternoon and happy Sunday. You're hanging out with Tony today and we're going to play heaps of great hits. Also, just want to give a shout out to all the Leos out there. We are officially in Leo season, you charming, kind, witty and protective Leo companions and great, excellent entertainers, may I say as well. Kid Laroi coming up, Ariana Grande right now. This is Hate That I Made You Love Me. Coast FM.

0: Breakers here on Coast FM with Closer. How are you going? My name is Tony. More music on the way now. She has had her album out for 5 weeks now, and in the fifth week, it has gone number one on the charts. It is... Sad for a girl that's so in love. Olivia Rodrigo, and we'll go old school as well, a bit of 50 Cent, what do you reckon? Keep it here, Coast FM.
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0: Delta Goodrum, that is Hologram here on Coast FM. Nikki and Amello back in your ears tomorrow morning from 6. Now, they have double in-season passes to get you along to the brand new flick thanks to Warner Brother Studios. It's called The End of Oak Street. And I do believe there is some dinosaurs and the street disappears and the suburb has gone into dismay. It looks pretty cool. It looks pretty cool. If that sounds like you, make sure you're listening tomorrow morning. Get yourself in the running to get yourself a double pass along music-wise. That is Dakota, Stereophonics, next on the Coast.
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0: That is Ed Sheeran here on the coast with Bad Habits. I actually don't have any bad habits because I don't mean to be, but I'm quite perfect. But my husband does have a bad habit. He tells me about my bad habits. Now, she's sitting in the number one spot on the single charts. It is Ella Langley. She Can't Do Any Wrong. Choosing Texas is next on the coast.
1: Hey, what's up? It's me, Jason Derulo. Global superstar Jason Derulo is heading back to Perth with the Last Dance World Tour at RAC Arena on September 23. 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

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That's when I knew that your heart was scarring. 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
1: 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That is Dave with Rain Dance. Now, I guess every single time we play that, it might rain. It might actually work. Hey, now she has got a really weird drink combination that I'm not sure if I'm willing to try. You know what? I might. Diet Coke. Then she puts a little bit of pickle juice in it with some jalapeno juice. She's got this song too. I got you. Dua Lipa and My Chemical Romance coming up next on The Coast.
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It's Not a Phase, Mum. It's My Chemical Romance, and it's called Famous Last Words. And these might just be mine. Before I go off and, you know, go find my husband, I want to tell you about some music that's happening next hour, because it is Coast Nation. His name is Miles, and he's blowing up all over the world because he wrote a song and he's seven. What a bop. We're also going to get Put the Girls On. Sneaky Sound System in your ears as well. But it's time for me to go find out where I left him. Where is my husband right now? My name's Tony. I'll catch you tomorrow.

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I still go back to the dark. I'm trying to clean up the mess.

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0: do. Nikki and DeMello when you wake up. Gonna be great, gonna be a good day. 32-year-old claimed the title for eating the most fish fingers in a minute after managing to wolf down 15 in just 60 seconds.
1: That doesn't seem like a lot. 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
1: Global superstar Jason Derulo is heading back to Perth with the Last Dance World Tour at RAC Arena on September 23. 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
1: Not working hard. 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
1: Who's the number one office in WA for 13 years? Number one in Australia and number two globally? It's Harcourt's Mandurah.
2: Hi there, it's Damien Carbon. A long road ahead for commuters on the Kwinana Freeway with major disruptions for the planned widening. Work to begin early next year on extra lanes between Russell Road and Mortimer Road and extra lanes around Coburn. Premier Roger Cook's announcement yesterday had one eye on the Secret Harbour by-election.
3: We've done more, particularly when it comes to transport infrastructure, because we know how important it is.
2: The United States has pressed pause on its attacks on Iran this morning to make space for talks. That's what the US ambassador to the United Nations is saying. It's understood Iran has also paused retaliatory strikes in response. And it's first, second and third for Australia in the 50 freestyle in Glasgow. Cam McAvoy clinching gold with a new games record.
4: I didn't care if it wasn't a PB, just if it was 20.99, I would have been stoked. And I did it, so I'm happy.
2: The action continues on 7. Australia well in front on the medal tally with 39 in total, 17 gold.
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2: Eagles co-captain Liam Duggan admits Harley Reid remains a work in progress, with the club hinting they may speak with the AFL this week about the young midfielder's free kick count, follows the 70-point loss to Fremantle in the Derby. And a bit of a slow start in the win over Port Adelaide yesterday. Brisbane coach Chris Fagan pleased his team managed to accelerate after half-time.
6: Our efforts after half-time, particularly our ball control, once we got hold of it, really made it difficult for them to bring their pressure and to defend us.
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7: Good morning. Look out for some debris in success. Kwinana Freeway southbound after Russell Road. It's in the left emergency lane, so be mindful if you're heading through that way. Otherwise, Kwinana Freeway northbound, some cars hopping on at Munajong Road, Mortimer Road, and again at Thomas Road as well. A little sticky Rockingham Road at Anchortail Road in Naval Base, Patterson Road northbound at Mandurah Road in Kwinana Beach, Mandurah Road at Gilmore Avenue in East Rockingham too. Around town, a little bit of movement, Mandurah Road at the Forum and at Allnut Street, looking good through Falcon and Halls Head. 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
3: Look, there is a very slight chance of some drizzle about this morning. Then a partly cloudy Monday on the way. 17 for Mandurah, Rockingham and Bunbury. Perth 19 today. Tomorrow partly cloudy and 17. Wednesday mostly sunny and 19. Currently 6 in Waroona, 10 degrees in Perth, and it's 13 in Rockingham and Mandurah.
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1: Who's the number one office in WA for 13 years? Number one in Australia and number two globally? It's Harcourt's Mandurah.
2: Hi there, it's Damien Carbon. Senior police say it's mind-blowing to lose six lives on the state's roads in just one weekend. Commander Mike Peters says it's heartbreaking to see so much carnage.
3: It's bad. It's atrocious. And there's lots of people that are hurt. Again, I say my heart goes out to those people that their lives have been changed forever.
2: Millions of mobile phones will vibrate and blast an alarm, the Savo. It's for testing of the new emergency warning system AusAlert, taking place at midday. It'll override do not disturb and silent modes. So if you don't want to receive the alert, you'll need to switch your phone to aeroplane mode or turn it off. And another medal for Australia at the Commonwealth Games this morning. Our men's 4x200 freestyle relay taking home gold, setting a games record in Glasgow.
4: Coming from behind, storming over the top and winning. Kai Taylor, take a bow. Australia, take a bow.
2: Catch all the action live on 7.
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2: WA looks set to be the big winner in State of Origin footy next year, with reports Perth will host South Australia in February next year. And St Kilda coach Ross Lyon has become fiery as he defended his decision to play Max King, who went down with a hamstring injury yesterday in the win over North.
6: So, yeah, no, but that's why we're asking, though, because we want to get as much detail as we can. We're just doing our job, Ross.
7: Yeah, but I've told you four times.
6: Yeah, we're trying to get as much as we can.
7: What haven't I told you?
6: No, there's nothing. But that's why we keep asking questions.
7: Can I just ask how many times have I answered that question?
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8: The earlier debris and success, Quinana Freeway South and after Russell Road, that's cleared. And Quinana Freeway North, there's some cars hopping on at Manajong Road, again at Mortimer Road and near Thomas Road as well. Off and on Mandurah Road at the Forum and at Allnut Street and Old Coast Road North, that at Pierwood Parade in Hallshead. Also Mandurah Road at Gordon Road. A few cars Mandurah Road South, that at Paganoni Road in Golden Bay. Ennis Avenue at Dixon Road in Rockingham. Patterson Road North, that at Mandurah Road in Quinana Out of Beach and Rockingham Road North and near Anchortel Road in Naval Base. If you spot anything else, call 95815 973. 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
16: Morning. I think the shower's behind us. Looking at a partly cloudy day and 17 the top. For Mandurah, Rockingham and Bunbury, Perth up to 19 today. Tomorrow, partly cloudy and 17. And Wednesday, mostly sunny and 19. Currently 5 in Waroona. Perth sitting on 10 degrees. It is 13 in Rockingham and right now 12 in Mandurah.
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0: the hits. 97.3 Coast FM, Rain Me In, Sam Fender, Olivia Dean. Still love that song. It's 8 past 6, Nikki and DeMello, Monday. Welcome. We've done it. We're here.
1: Here we are. Happy Monday.
0: Hope you made the most of that weekend because it is gone.
1: Good news is there's another one coming up soon.
0: I mean, there's an endless supply of weekends, it's fair to say, so make the most of it. Now, look, I don't know if you saw the Mandurah Times recently, but they had a story on a 20-year-old bloke called Alex Carr, Mandurah guy, just diagnosed with a rare and aggressive brain tumour out of the blue. I think he just qualified as a Marine tech, and like within a week, here comes this diagnosis. Now, I mean, obviously, you talk about how your life can change on a dime.
1: Mm.
0: Him and his family now constantly driving to Perth for treatment and looking to go overseas for specialist care. It's the cost for this specialist care in like Japan or Germany is like more than $300,000.
1: Wow.
0: To get it all together. So they've set up a GoFundMe page. I mentioned it because I met them all on the weekend at the footy. I mean, I read the story, but I met them too, and they're just like good regular folks who've suddenly just got this roadblock thrown at them, you know? So
1: very
0: I thought
1: sad.
0: if we could do anything to help, we should. So if you Google Alex Carr GoFundMe, you'll find their page and you might just be able to, you know, make it happen.
1: Yeah.
0: So I mention it because that's what we're good at.
1: Mm.
0: You know, we do like to help people when they're, you know, in these strange situations.
1: Yeah.
0: So if you can, please do.
1: Oh, very sad.
0: Yeah. Mandurah Magic season is over now because it's to the end of the regular NBL One West season. But both Rockingham Flames men and women have home finals. They won over the weekend. They've got home finals lined up next weekend. So it's charging on for Rockingham Flames. And congrats too because they've just been named the NBL One West Club of the Year.
1: Oh, yeah. Well done.
0: So that's for their on and off court efforts. So we were talking other day about how there's something in the water in Rockingham with the basketball.
1: Yeah, Rockingham basketball is just elite.
0: Clearly,
1: for some reason.
0: It's heavy metals in the water in Rockingham that's done good things for their
1: it's
0: basketball.
1: The sports complex.
0: It is. It's all about Mike Barnett.
1: Mike Barnett.
0: But it's the spiritual home of basketball in WA.
1: Yeah.
0: There you go.
1: Must be.
0: Something's happening there. Peel Thunder were at home Saturday, ground out an 8-point win against Subiaco, so they are continuing their charge towards finals. It's looking good at this time of the year.
1: Excellent.
0: What else? There's extra lanes coming to the freeway, Nikki.
1: There's always extra lanes coming to the freeway. Once this is done, there'll be a plan for another lane because
0: well,
1: it will still be congested.
0: Exactly right. Because that happened last time.
1: Yeah, because they're that far behind. They need to just, let's just whack in two now while they're doing it. You know,
0: all the way.
1: Do another one because you know you're going
0: to
1: run out.
0: All the way to Albany, basically.
1: Well, Albany's one lane. Albany Highway is awful.
0: Yeah.
1: That needs two lanes at least.
0: There's a few things to sort out then.
1: Anyway.
0: But yeah, so they say it'll ease the squeeze once the roadworks are finished.
1: Mm-hmm.
0: And for that bit, that'll just move it somewhere else.
1: Yeah, I'll believe it when I see it.
0: You can't possibly be related to the fact that there's a election in that part of the world.
1: Oh.
0: Secret Harbour. I mean, we're talking about Goburn thereabouts. It's all, you know, it's close. Look, anyway, I don't know. Maybe I'm being cynical. But, hey, we'll take it.
1: Mm-hmm.
0: Mm-hmm. Hey, it's Monday. We're here.
1: Yep.
0: Good luck.
1: May the force be with you. Hey, we've got some pretty cool tickets this week.
0: Oh, yeah.
1: Jason Derulo
0: is
1: coming to town. Thank you. I've been practicing.
0: You clearly have.
1: And you could be heading to see him here in Perth.
0: Game of the day.
1: Very cool.
0: That'll be your invite. Stay with us. 11 past 6.
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0: All the hits, 97.3 Coast FM, Bieber and Sorry with Nikki and DeMello aboard. It's Monday. It's 17 past six. And, all right, let's see what's going on in the world of fuel.
1: Yes, and you can get the Tiguan or Tayron, all new plug-in hybrids, so you have the best of both worlds at Rockingham Volkswagen.
0: 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Vibe Pinjarra has unleaded at $177.7 and diesel at $212.7. 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Fingers crossed tomorrow's a bit cheap.
1: Cheap Tuesday, come
0: maybe
1: on.
0: Maybe, 18 past 6. Tell me what you
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0: Ed Sheeran, Shape of You, 97.3 Coast FM, all the hits, 6:25 with Nikki and DeMello here on the coast this morning. Local waters, they've been pretty nice over the weekend and all. What's the word for today?
1: It's a bit swelly today, unfortunately. The winds are south to southeasterly, 10 to 15 knots, decreasing to about 10 knots by the middle of the day. Seas are around a metre and the swell is southwesterly around 2 to 3 metres, will decrease to around 1.5 to 2 metres by early evening. And then tomorrow is looking pretty good. So, yeah, today's no good, but maybe tomorrow and the rest of the week it's looking pretty nice out there.
0: All right, hang in there. G-flip now as we head towards 6:30 news time. 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
1: Who's the number one office in WA for 13 years? Number one in Australia and number two globally? It's Harcourt's Mandurah.
2: Hi there, it's Damien Carbon. The weekend of carnage on WA roads is being described as atrocious by senior police. Commander Mike Peters says a lot of people are hurting today.
3: Extremely frustrated and extremely disappointed and extremely hurt because I know there's a whole lot of people, first responders and families who sit behind those six deaths.
2: Our phones, smartwatches and tablets will sound a siren at midday today to test the country's AusAlert warning system. Techspert Trevor Long says the only way to avoid it is to have your phone on airplane mode or switched off.
4: So a lot of people are going, oh, turn it off in the settings. Nah, can't be done. So there's three kind of levels of alert. There's kind of standard alert, high alert and critical alert. This is going to be a test of the critical alert.
2: And a green and gold sweep of the podium this morning for the men's 50-metre free star with Cam McAvoy taking out gold, setting a new games record. There's more swimming tonight, along with gymnastics and basketball on Seven.
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2: AFL State of Origin is locked in for another 3 years after its successful comeback here in Perth earlier this year. So WA hosting South Australia at Optus Stadium in February next year, before South Australia then hosts Victoria at Adelaide Oval in 2028. Then they're back to Perth with the Big V taking on WA in 2029. The West Coast Eagles hitting the road later this week to Victoria, taking on Richmond at the MCG on Sunday, while Fremantle host the Bulldogs Friday night.
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6: Gwinnett Freeway northbound is slow. Mortimer Road through to Rolly Road. Pretty sticky. Rockingham Road northbound at Anchortail Road in Naval Base and Patterson Road northbound at Mandurah Road in Gwinnett Beach. Parker Street westbound at Safety Bay Road in Perrin and Point Perrin Road outbound at Memorial Drive there as well already. Off and on at Ennis Avenue at Ray Road in Rockingham. Around town, a few cars. Mandurah Road at the Forum and at Allnut Street and at Greenfields Pinjarra Road at Lakes Road too. 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
10: Well, after this morning's drizzle, a partly cloudy day ahead. 17 in Mandurah, Rockingham and Bunbury and Perth heading for 19 degrees. Similar tomorrow, partly cloudy, 17 the top. Then Wednesday, mostly sunny and 19. It is 5 right now in Waroona, currently 10 in Perth, 13 in Rockingham and 12 right now in Mandurah.
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1: Don't forget, the Oz Alert test is happening around midday today. You'll get a buzz on your phone.
2: Everyone around you will have a buzz on their phone.
1: It's just a test. Nothing's happening yet. Mind you, it'd be a terrible time for something to happen.
2: Imagine if it did.
1: I know. But anyway, no, this is just a test. If you don't want to get the test, then turn your phone off or put it in airplane mode.
2: Mm.
1: But then remember to turn it back on again.
2: Yeah.
1: The Repair Cafe is back on this weekend. You can bring your broken treasures to Repair Cafe Mandurah South in Falcon on Saturday from 10 o'clock. So electronics, computers, furniture, jewellery, electrics, sewing, textiles, lots of things like that, toys too.
2: Very cool.
1: Yeah, details at our website for all of that stuff at the What's On section of coastlive.com.au. And it is July 27 today. It is National Scotch Day.
2: Oh, yeah.
1: So the king of the whiskies, not the bourbons, not the Tennessee whiskies today. We're talking about the Highland malts, the Islays, the like, all the ones that have that strong peaty taste and smell. Ones that taste a little bit medicinal.
2: All right.
1: Oh, it's all medicinal.
2: Get them in ya.
1: Yes. Have a wee dram today. 19 to 7.
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0: 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Of course, iconic. It's Nikki and DeMello, 9 to 7 now as we make our way towards news time. It's time for us to talk local events. We do it thanks to GJD Security. 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
1: Who's the number one office in WA for 13 years? Number one in Australia and number two globally? It's Harcourt's Mandurah.
2: Hi there, it's Damien Carbon. 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
3: And you'll get a notification to your home screen that says, this is AusAlert, we are testing the system. 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
2: That's the Emergency Management Minister, Christy McBain, there on 7. A long road ahead for commuters on the Kwinana Freeway with major disruptions next year. Work to begin after the new year on extra lanes between Russell Road and Mortimer Road and extra lanes around Coburn. Premier Roger Cook's announcement yesterday had one eye on the Secret Harbour by-election.
4: We've done more, particularly when it comes to transport infrastructure, because we know how important it is.
2: And it's first, second and third for Australia in the 50 freestyle in Glasgow this morning. Cam McAvoy clinching gold with a new games record. Australia now has 39 medals at the end of day three.
5: The Ravenswood Hotel, on the banks of the Murray River. The perfect place to catch up. The Ravenswood Hotel.
2: The AFL has put State of Origin back where fans want it, confirming matches for the next 3 years. Optus Stadium hosting WA against South Australia next year. Adelaide Oval gets South Australia and Victoria in 2028 before WA meets the Big V back here in Perth in February 2029. And Eagles co-captain Liam Duggan admits Harley Reid remains a work in progress, with the club hinting they may speak with the AFL about the young midfielder's free kick count.
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6: There's a crash in Southlake, Kwinana Freeway northbound after Berwick and Drive. The left emergency lane is blocked there, and Freeway northbound is slow. Mortimer Road, Ditteroli Road approaching Berwick and Drive. Again, further up at South Street. Off and on Mandurah Road at the Forum at Allnut Street and near Gordon Road. In Greenfields, Pinjarra Road at Lakes Road 2 and Mandurah Road at Mariners Cove Drive in Dudley Park. Very busy Point Perrin Road outbound from Homer Street through to Memorial Drive in Perrin. Paterson Road northbound at Mandurah Road in Kwinana Beach, and from there, slow Rockingham Road northbound all the way up to Anchortail Road in Naval Base. If you spot anything else, call 9581 5973. The census is coming this August. 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Authorised by the Australian Bureau of Statistics, Canberra. 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
12: Partly cloudy today, looking at 17 in Mandurah, Rockingham and Bunbury, and 19 degrees for Perth tomorrow. Partly cloudy and 17, and Wednesday mostly sunny and a top of 19 forecast. Still sitting on 5 degrees in Waroona, it's 9 in Perth now, 13 in Rockingham, 12 in Mandurah.
0: 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And Dino.

0: 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It's a fever dream. Alex Warren, Nikki and DeMello, 7:08. And not the best day to take the boat out today.
1: No, it's a little bit swelly, unfortunately. The winds are south to southeasterly, around 10 to 15 knots. That will decrease to about 10 knots by the middle of the day. Seas are around a metre, and the swell is southwesterly, around 2 to 3 metres. That'll decrease to around 1.5 to 2 metres by early evening. So, yeah, it's not the best day for the boat. It's going to be pretty swelly, but the good news is tomorrow, Wednesday, possibly even Thursday, looking pretty good out there. So, yeah. Got a good week for the boat.
0: Lovely. Surf shortly.
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10: The Coast Surf Report, thanks to Squirters Car Wash Baldivis, near Bunnings and on Pinjarra Road, Mandurah.
0: Now, SwellNet says we've got a fun-sized swell from the southwest today. Conditions looking clean with a light breeze. It'd be a nice day for a paddle with some good options around. The surf clean to head-high southwesterlies. The winds light southeasterlies, and the rating is a 5 out of 10 today.
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3: Oh, I wish. Thank you. Johnny Depp is Ebenezer Scrooge in the upcoming flick inspired by A Christmas Carol character, of course. Ebenezer is described as a dark fantasy and gothic horror and is, of course, the reimagining of Charles Dickens' 1843 classic A Christmas Carol. Directed by Ty West, it follows Ebenezer Scrooge on a thrilling supernatural journey through his past, present and future as he fights for redemption, starring Johnny Depp, Rupert Grint, Sam Claflin, Daisy Ridley, and Ian McKellen.
2: Wow.
3: Here is the trailer.
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8: Merry Amber! Merry Christmas!
9: Humbug!
8: And a Happy New Year!
9: Humbug!
3: He's king of the weird and kooky, that's for
2: Absolutely.
3: Sure.
2: Absolutely.
3: Ebenezer is out in cinemas from November 12. John Cena and Jessica Biel star in the upcoming flick Matchbox, inspired by the iconic Mattel toy.

0: great. I was thinking it was going to be something hard.
1: I like it.
2: It looks great. Matchbox is out on Apple TV from October 9. And rumours are a whole heap of Destiny's Child music is on the way.

0: Are we ready? I don't know.
1: Oh, I'm so ready. And it's coming from a good source because from a former Destiny's Child manager, Matthew Knowles, a.k.a. Beyoncé's dad, he says some new remixes of the group's songs will be released in the next 30 days. The upcoming remixes will also feature previously unheard tracks, plus guest appearances, including the likes of Missy Elliott.
0: Wow.
1: Knowles said there is still a lot of unreleased Destiny's Child music available as well. The last time they released an album was in 2004.
0: That's
1: so
0: about
1: we're
0: time.
1: Ready.
0: Clearly time. 7:21. You

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1: Who's the number one office in WA for 13 years? Number one in Australia and number two globally? It's Harcourt's Mandurah.
2: Hello, I'm Anique Whelan. It's been a horror weekend on WA roads with six people losing their lives in separate crashes. Three people died on Friday in crashes near Boddington, Cape Burney near Geraldton, and on the Tonkin Highway in Marton. The latest, on Saturday afternoon, a crash on the Brand Highway near Geraldton claiming the life of a 75-year-old man. WA Road Policing Commander Mike Peters urging people to call out their loved ones.
3: If you see your loved ones taking risky or making risky decisions or risky behaviours, it's up to you to intervene, to say that, to raise it, that that's not good enough. Because people are dying out there through things that are totally preventable. And it is frustrating to see that is the case.
2: Major upgrades to the Kwinana Freeway between Roe Highway and Safety Bay Road are another step closer. The state and federal governments naming their preferred contractors to widen a 29-kilometre stretch of the freeway in a bid to ease congestion and improve safety. The $700 million project will see a new southbound lane added between Roe Highway and Berrigan Drive, a new northbound lane from Russell Road to Belia Drive, and ramp signals on the northbound ramps between Safety Bay Road and Roe Highway. Construction is expected to begin early next year, subject to environmental and heritage approvals. Transport Minister Rita Saffiotti says it will mean delays for drivers while works are underway.
4: We apologise in advance. There will be inconvenience, but we'll try and mitigate that inconvenience as much as possible.
2: And the WA Liberals have pledged to build a train station in Carnarp if the party wins the 2029 state election as part of its pitch to Secret Harbour voters. The West reports the opposition party says it will put $90 million towards the long-sought-after project, which has been promised by Labor but never carried out. The battle for the seat of Secret Harbour is ramping up ahead of the by-election on August 29.
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2: To sport, and it's 10 wins in a row for Peel Thunder, defeating Subiaco by 8 points in round 16 of the Waffle at the weekend. They now sit 2 games clear at the top of the ladder. The Rockingham Flames have been named 2026 NBL One West Club of the Year. The Flames were recognised for excellence both on and off the court, the men and women finishing their regular seasons at second on the ladder. Rockingham's Isaac White also took out the league's MVP award for a second straight season. Meantime, the Mandurah Magic men and women both suffered losses in their final games of the regular season at the weekend, the Magic women going down to the Joondalup Wolves 86-78, and the men losing by 7 points. Men's coach Mark Hutley says it was disappointing.
6: We did ourselves proud in a tough away venue to actually push them all the way, but we still couldn't get across the line, and it sort of, as I said, epitomises how our season's been this year.
2: The Magic women are still in finals contention, though. They're through to an elimination final rematch with the Wolves this weekend. And that's the latest news and sport.
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7: So a crash in South Lake, Kwinana Freeway North, but up to Berrigan Drive. The left emergency lane's blocked. Towing services are on site and it's busy on the approach. So Freeway North, outside Thomas Road, through to Rowley Road at Berrigan Drive, then South Street through to the Mount Henry Bridge. A few cars, Old Coast Road North, about to Katarina Drive in Hallshead, Mandurah Road at the Forum and at Allnut Street, Pinjarra Road at Dower Street, again at Lakes Road in Greenfields, and Point Perrin Road outbound between Hymer Street and Memorial Drive in Perrin, and Rockingham Road North from Thomas Road through to Anketell Road and Naval Base. If you spot anything else, call 95815 973. The census is coming this August. 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
12: Partly cloudy for the rest of the day. 17 in Mandurah, Rockingham and Bunbury. 19 for Perth today. Tomorrow, partly cloudy and 17. And Wednesday, mostly sunny and up to 19 degrees. Right now, steady on 5 in Waroona. It's 9 degrees in Perth, 13 in Rockingham. Mandurah back to 11.
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0: time for Nikki and DeMello's Game of the Day. Today's game is...
1: Have you been paying attention?
2: Jason Derulo edition.
3: Yes, yeah. All week long, giving you the chance to win tickets to see Jason Derulo live here in Perth with his The Last Dance World Tour. Going to be at RAC Arena, and you could be seeing this show on the 23rd of September. You and a mate heading along seeing Jason Derulo live.
2: That's right. Now, this may be the only non-Jason Derulo themed part of the week.
3: Okay.
2: Because I've just got a simple question for you today. And you don't probably even really need to have been paying that much attention to be able to answer it. But I'll throw this out at you. Who's on top of the Commonwealth Games medal tally?
3: Ooh.
2: Right now? Has been since the start, from what I can tell. 9581597 3. Who, what country is on top of the Commonwealth Games medal tally so far?
3: All right, if you can answer that, then you could be heading along to see Jason Derulo live for his The Last Dance World Tour. A double pass up for grabs to see him at RAC Arena.
2: 9581597 3. While you dial, some Demonish Bieber

0: time for Nikki and DeMello's Game of the Day. Today's game is...
1: Have you been paying attention?
2: That's right, and Amanda from Nambeelup is having a go this morning. Morning, Amanda. How are you?
3: Good morning. I'm great, thank you.
2: Lovely. Welcome.
4: Good. Ready to go to Jason Derulo, I take it. Excellent.
2: Nothing wrong with that.
4: We've got a double pass up for grabs to see him live at the Last Dance World Tour, which is coming to RAC Arena. September 23rd is the concert. We have your tickets to, and you could be heading along if you've been paying attention.
2: That's right. Now, Commonwealth Games, it's on. Can you tell us, Amanda, who's on top of the Commonwealth Games medal tally right now?
3: That would be Australia.
2: That would be Australia. Whether it's the totals or whether it's the golds, we are out in front.
4: Oh, dominating.
2: We are going to take it and we're going to run with it.
4: Well done. You've got tickets to see Jason Derulo live as a part of his The Last Dance World Tour. You're heading along to the September 23rd show. Enjoy yourself.
3: Awesome. Thank you.
4: No worries.
2: You're welcome. 17 gold, by the way. 39 total.
4: That's very us. Impressive.
2: Go Oz. Breakdancing in this one? No. quarter to eight.
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1: Now, the latest from the overheated streets of Japan, fresh from the disputes created from the blokes wearing shorts in offices we talked about last week, comes the latest attempt to beat the Japanese heat. They've dubbed human refrigerators the Dohaimon box. Directly translates, so Dohaimon directly translates to Super Chiller or Mr. Super Frosty. I like that. I think they should call it the Mr. Super Frosty. Anyway, it's a box that fits a single person at a time, and it is cold. It's a refrigeration box. You step in, you chill. It sounds delightful.
2: It must be sweltering over there at the moment.
1: Yeah. It sounds a little bit like a coffin, to be honest. I don't know if you get the door shut behind you when you walk into it or not. It could be a little bit claustrophobic. I wouldn't want to spend too long in there. And I really hope the last one in there doesn't leave any kind of, you know, presence for you. No odours or anything like that.
2: Okay.
1: You know what I'm saying?
2: In there and... Well, is that cold? Surely not.
1: You hope not.
2: Freeze anything that's in there.
1: Anyway, one day, maybe that might be our future.
2: Yeah.
1: Personal fridges.
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